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0: That's Yacht Rock from Ambrosia on 103.5 WGRR. I'm Steve Mann on the Yacht Rock Winners Weekend, playing a couple of Yacht Rock songs each hour all weekend long. And the winner's part is right now. I've got tickets to give away. Who's this?
1: Billy Schumacher.
0: Billy, are you related to Rockin' Ron Schumacher?
1: No, I'm not.
0: If you were related to Rockin' Ron Schumacher, I would have to disqualify you. But since you're not, you are certainly eligible to win, and you are caller 10.
1: All right.
0: You got a couple of tickets to Yacht Rock the Dock. It's a show at the Rose Music Center at the Heights on July 15th, featuring the band we just heard, Ambrosia, John Ford Coley, Peter Beckett, the voice of player, and Walter Egan. Thank you, man. I appreciate you listening. Let me ask you something real quick, Billy. Would you like to be related to Rockin' Ron Schumacher?
1: Yeah, he's a great guy.
0: You took a long time to answer that question, Billy. Hey, have a great weekend. Thank you for listening.
1: Hey, you made my day. Thank you very much.
0: All right, and I've got Yacht Rock from Elton John coming up in less than 20 minutes.
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11: Slowly but surely, AI is seeping its way into every corner of our lives. One area perhaps I didn't expect is diet advice. A new study out of Turkey found that chatbots are recommending to teen boys and girls that they restrict their daily calories to dangerously low levels and eat a balance of nutrients that are kind of out of whack. Remember, teenagers are growing, one pediatrician told us. If they aren't getting enough nutrition, it can really stunt their growth on a number of levels. And in extreme cases, it can lead to significant health consequences. Large language models, LLMs, they are designed to agree with you. So if you're looking to lose weight, they're going to push you pretty hard in that direction. They also sometimes don't know how to tell the difference between good information and bad information. And you know who does? Your doctor. I'm Dr. Sanjay Gupta, helping you live a better life.
12: 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He's got socks. Give him a gift that really rocks. Treat your dad to a $5,000 basement barbecue or backyard upgrade. Pop gets to pick. 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
1: 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Michelle, what do you want to hear tonight?
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1: Hey, can you play some LRB?
0: On a Yacht Rock Winners weekend? Absolutely. What's going on tonight, Chris?
1: Not too much. Playing some volleyball, hanging out.
0: Are you playing volleyball like in your backyard? Or are you at like a sports club or what?
1: Yeah, we're in a league.
0: Okay, so is it like sand volleyball?
1: Yep.
0: So yeah, are you out on the patio listening, that kind of thing?
1: Yeah, we're all listening.
0: Awesome. Well, I appreciate you guys listening tonight. I'll get some Little River Band on for you.
1: Awesome.
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10: Did you know that almost half the vegetables and more than three-quarters of the fruit that we eat in this country come from just one state, California? Yeah, it's true. And according to a new report by the Environmental Working Group, a health advocacy organization, a lot of this produce is tainted with PFAS, which are sometimes referred to as forever chemicals. Why? Well, the EPA says pesticides keep America's food supply safe, abundant, and affordable. And of course, these chemicals are used in every state, not just California. Now, if you are worried, though, about how much you're consuming, the best thing to do is to buy organic produce, if and when you can. Organic or not, you should rinse all fruits and vegetables under running water. Don't use any soap. And as one epidemiologist told us, use a brush on sturdier items like carrots, potatoes, and cucumbers. I'm Dr. Sanjay Gupta, helping you live a better life.
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0: 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Oh, I gotta have faith. Because I gotta have faith. I gotta have faith.
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listeners requested Howard Jones. No One Is to Blame, and that's an hour of requests. 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

There's Michael Jackson on 103.5 WTRR. He, of course, did a couple of duets with Paul McCartney, who just turned 84 yesterday.

WLWT News 5 certified most accurate forecast. Meteorologist Kevin Robinson. A few clouds, some fog overnight tonight, 59 for a low. Partly cloudy tomorrow, a shower or two, a high of 80. And then Father's Day Sunday, dry early, rain and storms in the afternoon, and a high of 82. It's 72 right now.

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0: Those guys were just at Heritage Bank Center last weekend. That's Journey on 103.5 WGRR. 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
8: A better life with Dr. Sanjay Gupta.
9: Eating a healthy diet is not only good for you physically, it can also keep your brain sharp as you age. According to a new study out of China, people who most closely followed the MIND diet slowed aging in key structures inside their brains by more than 2 years. The MIND diet is a combination of the Mediterranean diet, which we talk a lot about, and the DASH diet, which stands for Dietary Approaches to Stop Hypertension. All three of these diets are similar, but the MIND diet puts more of an emphasis on berries, beans, leafy green vegetables, fish, poultry, whole grains, olive oil, and nuts. You're not going to eat foods with a lot of saturated fat. We're talking cheese, butter, red meat, or anything fried. You really don't have to eat like this 100% of the time. That's the key. Just do the best that you can. I'm Dr. Sanjay Gupta, helping you live a better life.
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It's just before 11 o'clock on this WGRR Yacht Rock Winners Weekend. That Yacht Rock from Exile coming up in just a few minutes. And a little bit later on this hour, the Alan Parsons Project. Now it's Survivor.

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It's a Yacht Rock Winners Weekend. 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

0: There's Errol Smith. 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I'm Steve Mann.
1: What's the Reds score?
0: Well, the Reds scored exactly zero runs tonight. Maybe they went to the New York Knicks championship parade yesterday because they couldn't score on the Yankees tonight. And they lost 5-0. Reds struck out 17 times. Every time I looked up, the Reds were either whiffing or somebody was walking back to the dugout with their head down, looking really sad and disappointed. But the Reds and the Yankees play again tomorrow at 1:35 and again Sunday at 1:35.
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If you've ever seen a show at the Madison Theater in Covington, well, sadly, you've seen your final show ever at the Madison Theater in Covington. 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
11: You ever wake up in the middle of the night or maybe first thing in the morning and notice drool on your pillow? Unless you're sleeping next to someone who hasn't already seen all your good, bad, and ugly, it's probably not that big a deal and not anything to worry about unless it's something that just started happening recently. When people drool at night, it's often because of a stuffy nose, acid reflux, or being a mouth breather. People who sleep on their stomach or side are more likely to drool than someone who sleeps on their back. But in some cases, drooling at night can be a warning sign of something more serious, like dental issues, sleep apnea, or even early symptoms of Parkinson's disease. If you're at all concerned about this, the best place to start is with an ENT doctor, an ears, nose, and throat doctor. They can recommend a sleep study to possibly get some answers. I'm Dr. Sanjay Gupta, helping you live a better life.

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5: Slowly but surely, AI is seeping its way into every corner of our lives. One area perhaps I didn't expect is diet advice. A new study out of Turkey found that chatbots are recommending to teen boys and girls that they restrict their daily calories to dangerously low levels and eat a balance of nutrients that are kind of out of whack. Remember, teenagers are growing, one pediatrician told us. If they aren't getting enough nutrition, it can really stunt their growth on a number of levels. And in extreme cases, it can lead to significant health consequences. Large language models, LLMs, they are designed to agree with you. So if you're looking to lose weight, they're going to push you pretty hard in that direction. They also sometimes don't know how to tell the difference between good information and bad information. And you know who does? Your doctor. I'm Dr. Sanjay Gupta, helping you live a better life.

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There's two things your dad really wants this Father's Day. Peace and quiet. Done and done. Happy Father's Day from 103.5 WGRR.

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13: You ever wake up in the middle of the night or maybe first thing in the morning and notice drool on your pillow? Unless you're sleeping next to someone who hasn't already seen all your good, bad, and ugly, it's probably not that big a deal and not anything to worry about unless it's something that just started happening recently. When people drool at night, it's often because of a stuffy nose, acid reflux, or being a mouth breather. People who sleep on their stomach or side are more likely to drool than someone who sleeps on their back. But in some cases, drooling at night can be a warning sign of something more serious, like dental issues, sleep apnea, or even early symptoms of Parkinson's disease. If you're at all concerned about this, the best place to start is with an ENT doctor, an ears, nose, and throat doctor. They can recommend a sleep study to possibly get some answers. I'm Dr. Sanjay Gupta, helping you live a better life.
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Just one song can make a not-so-great day a little better. 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

Mrs. Robinson, Simon and Garfunkel, Paul Simon, just here at PNC Pavilion on Thursday night. Steve Mitchell, good Saturday morning to you. Hanging out with Cincinnati's greatest hits and Billy Joel.

103.5 WGRR. It's a Yacht Rock Winners Weekend. 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The voice of Michael McDonald. Minute by Minute, the Doobies.

0: 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Outside on your smart speaker with Cincinnati's greatest hits. We're there as well. It's Keith Mitchell. Lots going on this weekend. The Savannah Bananas are here in their bright yellow uniforms. All their crazy antics out on the field at Great American Ballpark. Full house for those games. Packed. Could set a record for the ballpark and the Bananas. You got Celtic Fest Ohio going on today at Renaissance Park up there near Waynesville starting at 11. And you got the Taste of Silverton today. Along Plainfield Road, 5 o'clock till 10:30 tonight.
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13: More and more people are using magnesium supplements to help them sleep. But are they safe? And do they really work? Well, first, let's talk about actual magnesium. That's an essential mineral that is needed for more than 300 different processes in the body, according to one dietitian. And most people get enough of it simply from the foods they eat. Now, if you're not getting enough, there are a few different types of supplements you can try. But as always, you should talk to your doctor before starting any new medication or supplement, whether it's prescription or over the counter. Now, when it comes to the science, we looked into this, and I gotta say, there's not a lot of strong evidence that magnesium supplements will actually help you sleep. They might help you manage pain, they might help you lower your stress levels, or work to get your muscles to relax. And maybe it's those things then that help you get some better sleep. I'm Dr. Sanjay Gupta, helping you live a better life.
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Benny and the Jets. How are you? It's Keith Mitchell. Great to have you along. Thanks for getting up with Cincinnati's greatest hits. Word up. It's Cameo.

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It's a Yacht Rock Winners Weekend. Dad is the captain this weekend, taking the boat out. Bet you a lot of boats are going out this weekend, especially today. Got a smooth one from Kenny Loggins after Journey.

whenever. I call you friend, Kenny Loggins and Stevie Nicks, 103.5 WGRR, Cincinnati's greatest hits on this Yacht Rock Winners Weekend, Father's Day weekend. How much are we spending on Dad? A lot more than last year. I don't know why. Maybe Dad's been extra good. $27.9 billion to be spent this weekend, up from $24 billion last year. The average family spends about $225.

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8: For the ninth year in a row, Finland has been named the happiest country in the world. That's according to the World Happiness Report put out every year by the Wellbeing Research Center at the University of Oxford in the UK. Two other Nordic nations, Iceland and Denmark, came in at numbers 2 and 3. Now, having spent quite a bit of time in these countries over my 2.5 decades as a journalist, I can tell you that this is not at all that surprising. There's an entirely different way of thinking in these countries. We before me, you might say. In other words, the mentality is less adversarial and much more, we're all in this together. One other interesting thing that came up was that no matter where someone lived, the more time they spent on social media, the less happy they were. Want to smile? It's simple. Put your phone away for a bit. I'm Dr. Sanjay Gupta, helping you live a better life.
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Keith Mitchell on this Father's Day weekend edition of a Yacht Rock Winner's Weekend. 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

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Bobby Raitt. It's Keith Mitchell. Father's Day weekend. Cincinnati's greatest hits. 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

0: 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I am an avid record collector. Just passed 1,000 albums in my collection. That's the actual album, not all the vinyl. I have lots of double and triple albums, so there's lots more actual records, but album-wise, 1,000 of them, and I keep them in what is the dining room in our house, and we do have a dining room table, but we never eat on it. The room is used for my stereo system and the over 1,000 albums, plus a whole wall of CDs, and I hope that the floor can hold all that weight. I'm already on the hook for a new roof. Last thing I need is to have to put in a new floor.
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103.5 WGRR. I'm Keith Mitchell. It's a Yacht Rock Winners Weekend. Smooth songs of the 70s and early 80s will hit the water with Billy Ocean coming up after Gary Wright's Dream Weaver.

His polo collar is popped and his boat shoes are sock free. 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

0: 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It's Keith Mitchell on this Yacht Rock Winners Weekend for Father's Day. 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
7: More and more people are using magnesium supplements to help them sleep. But are they safe? And do they really work? Well, first, let's talk about actual magnesium. That's an essential mineral that is needed for more than 300 different processes in the body, according to one dietitian. And most people get enough of it simply from the foods they eat. Now, if you're not getting enough, there are a few different types of supplements you can try. But as always, you should talk to your doctor before starting any new medication or supplement, whether it's prescription or over-the-counter. Now, when it comes to the science, we looked into this, and I gotta say, there's not a lot of strong evidence that magnesium supplements will actually help you sleep. They might help you manage pain, they might help you lower your stress levels, or work to get your muscles to relax. And maybe it's those things then that help you get some better sleep. I'm Dr. Sanjay Gupta, helping you live a better life.
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Coming up, I got Yacht Rock music coming up from Al Stewart, Dobie Gray, John Stewart. But right now, here's John Carr.

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Coming up between 9:30 and 9:40, yeah, I got a pair of tickets to the Yacht Rock Docks.

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103.5 WGRR, Cincinnati's greatest hits on this Yacht Rock Winter's Weekend. Yacht Rock song right there from John Stewart with it, Gold. It's 9:12. I'm Danny Earls, and, you know, don't forget Father's Day's tomorrow. And maybe you knew this, maybe you didn't know it, but the very first unofficial Father's Day service took place in a West Virginia church in 1908. It was actually held to honor 362 men that were killed.

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5: If you're caring for an aging parent, you may feel quite often that you're alone in what you're doing. But you're not. Not by a long shot. According to a new report by the Pew Research Center, 10% of U.S. adults are caring for a parent over age 65. Millions more are caring for a spouse or partner 65 or older. Beyond the sheer numbers, this report, perhaps unsurprisingly, found a major difference in caregiver well-being between men and women. One psychologist we spoke to suggested thinking 5 years in the future and imagining where you are right now. Will you be glad you took something on, or regretful that you didn't? You also need to cut yourself some slack, he said, especially women. Don't try to shoulder all of the burden by yourself. You might need to ask for help before you burn out. You'll be so glad you did. I'm Dr. Sanjay Gupta, helping you live a better life.
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That's going from 10 o'clock this morning till 3 o'clock this afternoon. For meteorologist Adam Berniston with WLWT News 5 certified most accurate forecast. Today, partly cloudy, some chances of some scattered showers, a high of 80. Tonight, partly cloudy, chance of some fog late, low 61. And for tomorrow, scattered thunderstorms and a high of 82. Right now, partly cloudy and 69 with Aerosmith and Ragdoll on

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the WGRR Yacht Rock Winners Weekend. 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But first, here's Queen and Another One Bites the Dust.

103.5 WGRR on this Yacht Rock Winners Weekend. And I've got, like I said, Yacht Rock songs coming up from Fleetwood Mac still and Toto. But this gentleman you can see on the Yacht Rock the Dock with Ambrosia, John Ford Coley, Peter Beckett, the voice of player. And this guy will also be there. Here's Walter Egan and Magnet and Steel on a Yacht Rock Winners Weekend.

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It's 10:13. I'm Danny Earls on Father's Day weekend. And speaking of that one, here's an interesting Father's Day fact. A 17th century Moroccan sultan holds the place in the record books that no modern day dad will probably never, ever be.

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11: A Better Life with Dr. Sanjay Gupta.
12: Did you know that almost half the vegetables and more than three-quarters of the fruit that we eat in this country come from just one state, California? Yeah, it's true. And according to a new report by the Environmental Working Group, a health advocacy organization, a lot of this produce is tainted with PFAS, which are sometimes referred to as forever chemicals. Why? Well, the EPA says pesticides keep America's food supply safe, abundant, and affordable. And of course, these chemicals are used in every state, not just California. Now, if you are worried, though, about how much you're consuming, the best thing to do is to buy organic produce, if and when you can. Organic or not, you should rinse all fruits and vegetables under running water. Don't use any soap. And as one epidemiologist told us, use a brush on sturdier items like carrots, potatoes, and cucumbers. I'm Dr. Sanjay Gupta, helping you live a better life.
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6: 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For meteorologist Adam Berniston with WLWT News 5 Certified Most Accurate Forecast. Saying partly to mostly cloudy, chance of scattered showers, a high of 80 today. Tonight, partly cloudy, you got a chance of some fog late, so if you're out and about, be careful. A low of 61 tonight, and tomorrow, scattered thunderstorms and a high of 82. It's mostly cloudy, 71 with Toto and Africa on Cincinnati's Greatest Hits.

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Well, Casey Kasem's American Top 40, the 70s, counting down the top 40 hits from this week in 1979. 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

It's a WGRR Yacht Rock Winners Weekend. It is 11 o'clock, and on the way, Yacht Rock music from the Sanford Townsend Band, also Hall & Oates. Let's start the hour off. Here's Billy Joel.

103.5 WGRR, Cincinnati's greatest hits on this WGRR Yacht Rock Winners Weekend. Looking for caller number 9 right now, 513-987-1035. Again, 513-987-1035. I got a pair of tickets for you to see Yacht Rock the Dock. Again, 513-987-1035. Here's the Pretenders.

0: 103.5 WGRR, Cincinnati's greatest hits. There's Hall & Oates and Sarah Smile on this WGRR Yacht Rock Winners Weekend. And congratulations to Barb Hart in Florence, caller number 9. She picked up a pair of tickets to the Yacht Rock the Dock with Ambrosia, John Ford Coley, Peter Beckett, the voice of player, Walter Egan. And they're going to be at the Rose Music Center on July 15th in Hubert Heights for Yacht Rock the Dock. And, you know, lots of great 1970s and 80s Billboard Top 40 hits. We'll be joined by Pirates of the Caribbean, the ultimate beach party, and your next chance coming up in the 1 o'clock hour. So stay tuned. Got your forecast coming up.
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3: For the 9th year in a row, Finland has been named the happiest country in the world. That's according to the World Happiness Report put out every year by the Wellbeing Research Center at the University of Oxford in the UK. Two other Nordic nations, Iceland and Denmark, came in at numbers 2 and 3. Now, having spent quite a bit of time in these countries over my 2.5 decades as a journalist, I can tell you that this is not at all that surprising. There's an entirely different way of thinking in these countries. We before me, you might say. In other words, the mentality is less adversarial and much more, we're all in this together. One other interesting thing that came up was that no matter where someone lived, the more time they spent on social media, the less happy they were. Want to smile? It's simple. Put your phone away for a bit. I'm Dr. Sanjay Gupta, helping you live a better life.
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For meteorologist Adam Berniston with WLWT News 5 Certified Most Accurate Forecast. Well, we got partly to mostly cloudy. Got a chance of scattered showers today with a high of 80. Tonight, partly cloudy. Chance of fog late with a low of 61. And for Father's Day, chance of scattered thunderstorms and a high of 82. Right now, it's mostly cloudy and 73 with Madonna on Cincinnati's Greatest Hits.

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0: 103.5 WGRR, Cincinnati's greatest hits. And on all your smart speakers, just say open 103.5 WGRR. There's Bob Seger and the Silver Bullet Band with some help from Glenn Frey from the Eagles. It is 11:42. I lost the clock there. I'm Danny Earls. Hope you're having a great Saturday. And don't forget, Dad, tomorrow for Father's Day, you know, do something special. Maybe take him to lunch. You know, lots of other things going on. So, you know, make him feel special. Do some great things for him. Hey, you know what? You can join us at the Tri-State's biggest and best 4th of July celebration, Mad Tree Red, White, and Blue Ash at Summit Park. 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And like I said, it's happening at Blue Ash Summit Park with a free concert from Switchfoot with opening act Fuel, followed by the biggest, and I mean the best, 4th of July fireworks from Arthur Rossi's Pyrotechnics. 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
6: A better life with Dr. Sanjay Gupta.
7: Eating a healthy diet is not only good for you physically, it can also keep your brain sharp as you age. According to a new study out of China, people who most closely followed the MIND diet slowed aging in key structures inside their brains by more than 2 years. The MIND diet is a combination of the Mediterranean diet, which we talk a lot about, and the DASH diet, which stands for Dietary Approaches to Stop Hypertension. All three of these diets are similar, but the MIND diet puts more of an emphasis on berries, beans, leafy green vegetables, fish, poultry, whole grains, olive oil, and nuts. You're not going to eat foods with a lot of saturated fat. We're talking cheese, butter, red meat, or anything fried. You really don't have to eat like this 100% of the time. That's the key. Just do the best that you can. I'm Dr. Sanjay Gupta, helping you live a better life.
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1: 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Yacht Rock music from Jimmy Buffett, James Ingram, and Michael McDonald. Also Ace. But first, here's the Jay Giles Band.

103.5 WGRR, Cincinnati's greatest hits, and on the WGRR app. It's free. Go get it. Well, the Reds lost to the Yankees last night, 5-0 in New York. They play again this afternoon at 1:35. Let's hope for a little better turnout. WGRR Yacht Rock Winners Weekend. 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

0: 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And like I've said, you know, Father's Day, do something special for Dad. You know, Father's Day is the fourth largest holiday for greeting card sales, following only Christmas, Valentine's Day, and, of course, Mother's Day. So, you know, make Dad feel special tomorrow, okay? Hey, if you're looking for something to do out and about, the Covington Taco and Margarita Festival at Goble Park on Philadelphia Street in Covington, Kentucky. They got music, food, lots of fun. That's going on today from noon until 11 p.m. and also tomorrow from noon till 9. Got your forecast coming up. I got the Thompson Twins and more.
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8: For the ninth year in a row, Finland has been named the happiest country in the world. That's according to the World Happiness Report put out every year by the Wellbeing Research Center at the University of Oxford in the UK. Two other Nordic nations, Iceland and Denmark, came in at numbers 2 and 3. Now, having spent quite a bit of time in these countries over my 2.5 decades as a journalist, I can tell you that this is not at all that surprising. There's an entirely different way of thinking in these countries. We before me, you might say. In other words, the mentality is less adversarial and much more, we're all in this together. One other interesting thing that came up was that no matter where someone lived, the more time they spent on social media, the less happy they were. Want to smile? It's simple. Put your phone away for a bit. I'm Dr. Sanjay Gupta, helping you live a better life.
9: 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Partly cloudy, you got a chance of some scattered showers this afternoon, a high of 80. Partly cloudy with a chance of fog glaze, so if you're out and about, please use caution. A low of 61 tonight. Tomorrow, Father's Day, some scattered thunderstorms and showers, a high of 82. And Monday, much the same, scattered thunderstorms, a high of 76. Right now, partly cloudy and 77. Thompson Twins and Hold Me Now on Cincinnati's Greatest Hits.

103.5 WGRR. Tonight's Powerball drawing worth $302 million. You got to get your tickets before 10 o'clock tonight. The drawing will be at 10:59. Here's Fleetwood Mac.

His polo collar is popped and his boat shoes are sock free. 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

His open wallet and endless patience ensured your independence. 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

It's 1 o'clock. I want to say hi real quick to Melissa and the girls at P&S Diner on Springdale Road in Northgate. Thanks for listening. On the way, yes, great Yacht Rock songs. 103.5 WGRR, Hamilton, Cincinnati. 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

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Looking for caller number 9 right now, 513-987-1035. Got a pair of tickets to see Yacht Rock the Dock at Rose Music Center on July 15th. Right after Genesis, a Yacht Rock song from King Harvest.

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8: A better life with Dr. Sanjay Gupta.
9: Eating a healthy diet is not only good for you physically, it can also keep your brain sharp as you age. According to a new study out of China, people who most closely followed the MIND diet slowed aging in key structures inside their brains by more than 2 years. The MIND diet is a combination of the Mediterranean diet, which we talk a lot about, and the DASH diet, which stands for Dietary Approaches to Stop Hypertension. All three of these diets are similar, but the MIND diet puts more of an emphasis on berries, beans, leafy green vegetables, fish, poultry, whole grains, olive oil, and nuts. You're not going to eat foods with a lot of saturated fat. We're talking cheese, butter, red meat, or anything fried. You really don't have to eat like this 100% of the time. That's the key. Just do the best that you can. I'm Dr. Sanjay Gupta, helping you live a better life.
10: I'm looking for something to do. Shoots and Fest at Coping Center. That's at 10235 Mill Road. That's happening today from 3 to 11 and tomorrow from 1 till 9. So you can get out and enjoy. Hopefully the weather works with you. 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Partly cloudy, a chance of some scattered showers. High of 82 today. Partly cloudy, a chance of fog late tonight. A low of 61 and tomorrow. Chance of scattered thunderstorms and a high of 82. Right now, it's partly cloudy and 81 with Bon Jovi. And you know what you do on Cincinnati's greatest hit.

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supposed to be me, wasn't it? It's just after 2 o'clock. I'm Steve Mann on the WGRR Yacht Rock Winners Weekend. Thank you for making us part of your Father's Day weekend. Got Yacht Rock this hour from Little River Band and Kool & the Gang. Oh, it's ZZ Top's Give Me All Your Lovin'.

happiness is not having to set the alarm for the next day or the next day. 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

0: 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And on the free WGRR app, it is 212. I'm Steve Mann. Beautiful day, Father's Day weekend. And if you want to get out this weekend, of course, there's more Banana Ball tonight. Hopefully you got tickets already because it's sold out, and another game tomorrow as well. But Schützenfest is going on at Coping Society today and tomorrow. Celtic Fest at Renaissance Park in Waynesville goes on until 10 o'clock tonight. A lot of fests this weekend. West Fest is happening in Cheviot as well. And I know that because I tried to drive through Cheviot yesterday and they had shut down some streets. But a lot going on today. Enjoy this Father's Day weekend. It is a WGRR Yacht Rock Winners Weekend. And I've got Yacht Rock from Kool & the Gang coming up in about 20 minutes.
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And coming up just after 3 o'clock, I'll have a couple of tickets for you to see Yacht Rock the Dock at Rose Music Center. And I've got some Yacht Rock from Kool & the Gang after ELO. You got

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0: There's Tom Petty's Free Falling on 103.5 WGRR and on the free WGRR app. It's 241. I'm Steve Mann on the Yacht Rock Winners Weekend. Got Yacht Rock on the way after 3 o'clock from Todd Rundgren and Andrew Gold. And just after 3, I'll have a couple of tickets for you to see Yacht Rock the Dock at Rose Music Center July 15th. 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
7: Recent survey conducted by Common Sense Media found one-third of teenagers prefer AI companions over humans for serious conversations. There's a term for that, social offloading. And experts we talked to warned that this habit could be stunting emotional growth, leaving an already isolated generation who came of age during the pandemic even less prepared for the messiness of human interaction. Sure, AI can help you polish whatever it is you're looking to say, but that's not very human, right? It's the messiness that makes our interactions with each other so real. It's also what makes them so validating, help us to develop our confidence, our voice, our deep bonds with each other. Psychiatrists we talked to encouraged turning to family or friends when you're struggling to express yourself. They are keen to help. I'm Dr. Sanjay Gupta, helping you live a better life.
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It's All Right for Fighting. There's Elton John on Saturday afternoon. I'm Steve Mann on the WGRR Yacht Rock Winners Weekend. And coming up right after Tears for Fears, I've got your chance to win tickets to see the Yacht Rock The Doc Show.

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0: 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It's a Yacht Rock Winners Weekend. Got Yacht Rock on the way after four from Chicago and a good one from Christopher Cross and another couple of tickets for you to see Yacht Rock the Dock at Rose Music Center on July 15th. And our summer movie series is back. 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Rock and Ron will be there hosting. 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
10: For the ninth year in a row, Finland has been named the happiest country in the world. That's according to the World Happiness Report put out every year by the Wellbeing Research Center at the University of Oxford in the UK. Two other Nordic nations, Iceland and Denmark, came in at numbers 2 and 3. Now, having spent quite a bit of time in these countries over my 2.5 decades as a journalist, I can tell you that this is not at all that surprising. There's an entirely different way of thinking in these countries. We before me, you might say. In other words, the mentality is less adversarial and much more, we're all in this together. One other interesting thing that came up was that no matter where someone lived, the more time they spent on social media, the less happy they were. Want to smile? It's simple. Put your phone away for a bit. I'm Dr. Sanjay Gupta, helping you live a better life.
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It's 4 o'clock on the WGRR Yacht Rock Winners Weekend. I'm Steve Mann. Coming up a little bit later on this hour, I've got another pair of tickets for you to go to Yacht Rock the Dock at Rose Music Center next month. Now it's Huey Lewis.

103.5 WGRR. These guys are coming to town. They'll be at Riverbend Music Center with Styx on August 6th on the WGRR Yacht Rock Winners Weekend. This is Chicago.

That can wait until Monday. And that can wait until Monday. Everything can wait until Monday. 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

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And if you call at 10 right now at 513-987-1035, I'll give you a couple of tickets to the show Yacht Rock the Dock with Ambrosia, John Ford Coley, Peter Beckett, the voice of Player, and Walter Egan at Rose Music Center at the Heights on July 15th.

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There's the Eagles at just before 5 o'clock on the WGRR Yacht Rock Winners Weekend. I'm Steve Mann. Got some Yacht Rock from Pablo Cruz on the way in 7 minutes. Nobody in the band is named Pablo or Cruz.

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103.5 WGRR. We're playing a couple of Yacht Rock songs each hour all weekend long and giving you tickets to the show Yacht Rock the Dock at Rose Music Center July 15th. I'll have more of those tickets after 6. This is some Yacht Rock from Bobby Caldwell. I guess

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It is just before 6 o'clock. I'm Steve Mann on a WGR Yacht Rock Winners Weekend. Got Yacht Rock from Climax Blues Band and a couple of tickets to Yacht Rock the Dock at Rose Music Center for you coming up right after Rod Stewart.

103.5 WGRR on a Yacht Rock Winners Weekend. If you call or 10 right now at 513-987-1035, I'll give you a couple of tickets to the show Yacht Rock the Dock, July 15th at Rose Music Center. 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

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If you want to get out this evening, there are a lot of fests going on. 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

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On a WGRR Yacht Rock Winners Weekend, Yacht Rock from the Commodores and 10CC coming up right now. It's Starship.

nothing going to stop us now. Reds win at New York against the Yankees 10-2 today. Might get their first series win of the month. We'll see. They play again tomorrow afternoon, 1:35. It's WGRR.

0: Yacht Rock Weekend, 103.5 WGRR, the Commodores. It's 7:13, Peter Z, on, well, I'm going to drop the F-bomb, on Father's Day weekend. Oh, yeah, Dad, son of a gun. Father's Day weekend. Have you gotten your Father's Day shopping done yet? You got till tomorrow morning. Americans will spend a record $27.9 billion on Father's Day gifts. Average spending this year going to rise from $199 to $226 per person. I'm sure inflation takes up a good bit of that. Most popular categories for Father's Day gifts are gift cards, clothing, and special outings.
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10: More and more people are using magnesium supplements to help them sleep. But are they safe? And do they really work? Well, first, let's talk about actual magnesium. That's an essential mineral that is needed for more than 300 different processes in the body, according to one dietitian. And most people get enough of it simply from the foods they eat. Now, if you're not getting enough, there are a few different types of supplements you can try. But as always, you should talk to your doctor before starting any new medication or supplement, whether it's prescription or over the counter. Now, when it comes to the science, we looked into this, and I gotta say, there's not a lot of strong evidence that magnesium supplements will actually help you sleep. They might help you manage pain, they might help you lower your stress levels, or work to get your muscles to relax. And maybe it's those things then that help you get some better sleep. I'm Dr. Sanjay Gupta, helping you live a better life.
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0: 103.5 WGRR, Cincinnati's greatest hits. Huey Lewis in the news. I'm Peter Z with your sports and weather. It's 7:42, and it's summertime in the city. Makes it a little tough to get through the workday without a little extra refreshment this summer. 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
4: A better life with Dr. Sanjay Gupta.
5: For the ninth year in a row, Finland has been named the happiest country in the world. That's according to the World Happiness Report put out every year by the Wellbeing Research Center at the University of Oxford in the UK. Two other Nordic nations, Iceland and Denmark, came in at numbers 2 and 3. Now, having spent quite a bit of time in these countries over my 2.5 decades as a journalist, I can tell you that this is not at all that surprising. There's an entirely different way of thinking in these countries. We before me, you might say. In other words, the mentality is less adversarial and much more, we're all in this together. One other interesting thing that came up was that no matter where someone lived, the more time they spent on social media, the less happy they were. Want to smile? It's simple. Put your phone away for a bit. I'm Dr. Sanjay Gupta, helping you live a better life.
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